0: I like the way you roll, you roll, you roll.
1: Three pairs of boots lined up on the shelf. One pair gets you into country thunder.

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gravel roads, open windows, and the radio up loud. The Fun in the Foothills Cruiser. Look for it at awesome summer events all over High River and the Foothills. Wherever fun is happening, we'll be there. 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

0: Mackenzie Porter and Drinking Songs right here on 99.7 Sun Country. Good morning. It's 6:18, 3 degrees and a little on the chilly side, but that sun is out and looking good. It's going to warm us up here in no time. Father's Day is this Sunday. I'm looking forward to it. I hope you are as well. You got some plans. Hope you have some plans on the grill. You know what? We're going to announce our big Father's Day winner here for the big prize, and it is pretty darn awesome. We've been talking about it, actually, for quite a little while, as you know. It is absolutely outstanding. Big grand prize is going to go out to, what's the gentleman's name here? Just miss, hang on a sec, but he has won a Pit Boss portable grill from Woody's RV World. He's also won a 42-liter Orso Icebox cooler and a Trailmate speaker lantern from Kuma Outdoor Gear. And guess what? I have one of those heated chairs to give away right now. I'm just going to pull a name here out of the hat. We'll announce a big grand prize winner in just a sec. But the consolation prize is going out to Michelle Clark. Congratulations, Michelle. I'll give you a call here in a bit. You nominated your husband. You have a little boy. He is a hard worker, goes above and beyond to make sure he supports you guys as a good family guy. Sounds awesome, Michelle. I'd love to hear a little bit more. I'll give you a call here. I hope I don't wake you up, but congratulations. I hope you guys have an absolutely fantastic Father's Day.
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1: 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I'm Kevin Wallace. Foothills once again stepped up to support local health care. The 13th

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1: I'm Kevin Wallace with your morning news. The Together We Make a Difference Radiothon is giving back to the Foothills in a big way. 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

What's the difference between being outdoorsy and being outsidey? I'll tell you after Lainey Wilson, but first, here's Evan Burrison, South Side of Sober.

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0: Dominion coming home on the home stretch, brought to you by Irvin's Tack and Western Wear. It's Candace Johnson with you. Yesterday, so many people excited. Canada got their first ever men's FIFA World Cup win yesterday. Yes, their next matchup's coming up on Wednesday, the 24th, so next week, and you'll be able to watch that at Eau Claire Plaza in Calgary. That is like the official Team Canada watch party. And just looking ahead at the forecast, I know we've got showers this weekend, but next week it looks like sunshine, highs around 20. Knock on wood.
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and Morgan Wallen, I Can't Love You Anymore on the home stretch, brought to you by Irvin's Tack and Western Wear. It's Candace Johnson with you, and I know this weekend it's going to be rainy. Might have canceled some like Father's Day camping weekend plans. Next weekend looks good for Country Thunder, so that's awesome. This weekend, a lot of events still going on, even though it might be raining. Sled Island's on, the Greek Festival's on in Calgary, and of course,

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